I don't know why you see me. I don't know why I don't

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It is little for filme hostelia canta. Be a my lecturer. 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
1: Isn't it crazy how you can have all the success in the world and still feel alone?
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1: So what can you do about it?
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2: Get out! This guy, this small boy, you. 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
1: Yeah,
2: get
1: you
2: out.
1: Know
2: you. You know who is.
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2: Get out! This guy, this small boy, you. 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
0: Yeah, you know, you know the place.
1: Just want to hang out.
0: There's no big deal. 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
2: 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Bro, see this small boy, you. 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